says, oh, wrong number, sorry to waste your time. And I think to myself, why now? Why me? Why?

0: 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How can I improve it?
1: Well, Edo, I have some ideas for you.
0: Really? What should I do?
1: Edo, you should always try to speak in English.
0: Every day?
1: Yes. When you greet me, when you ask and answer questions, and when you leave the class too. Don't worry, I'll help you.
0: All right, ma'am. Let me try. I will start from today.
1: Good, Edo. You shouldn't be shy about speaking in English. You should feel more confident to speak in English.
0: Okay, I'll try. What else, ma'am?
1: You should also read more English books and listen to English songs. And one more thing, Edo. You shouldn't give up easily when you come across difficulties.
0: Thank you, ma'am. They're really great ideas for me to try.
1: Good luck, Edo.
2: Question number one. Why is Edo so quiet today? Question number two. What does Edo want in regard to his English? Question number three. What does his teacher suggest? Question number four. When should Edo speak in English? Question number five. How should Edo feel about speaking in English?
3: Sahabat cerdas, task 1 selesai. Sekarang, ibu atau bapak guru akan memperdengarkan pembahasan dari soal-soal yang telah kamu kerjakan.
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3: Pembahasan untuk teks interaksi transaksional lisan yang melibatkan tindakan memberi dan meminta informasi terkait himbauan yang berjudul
2: You Should Speak in English.
3: Sahabat cerdas, saatnya kamu mengetahui apakah jawabanmu tepat atau tidak. Simak pembahasan dari soal-soal yang telah kamu jawab pada task 1 atau latihan 1. Listen carefully. Simak baik-baik ya. Sahabat cerdas, simak kembali soal nomor 1 tadi.
2: Question number 1. Why is Edo so quiet today?
3: Apa jawaban kamu?
2: Because he is thinking about his English.
3: Tepat sekali. Edo sedang memikirkan tentang bahasa Inggrisnya. Sekarang, simak kembali soal nomor 2.
2: Question number 2. What does Edo want in regard to his English?
3: Apa jawaban kamu?
2: He wants to improve it.
3: Benar, Edo ingin meningkatkannya. Simak kembali soal nomor 3 berikut.
2: Question number 3. What does his teacher suggest?
3: Apa jawaban kamu?
2: To try to speak in English, to read more English books, to listen to English songs, and not to give up easily when coming across difficulties.
3: Tepat sekali. Coba untuk berbicara dalam bahasa Inggris, baca lebih banyak buku, dengarkan lagu-lagu bahasa Inggris, dan tidak mudah menyerah ketika menghadapi kesulitan. Kita lanjutkan ke soal nomor 4 ya.
2: Question number 4. When should Edo speak in English?
3: Apa jawaban kamu?
2: Every day.
3: Betul. Edo seharusnya berbicara bahasa Inggris setiap hari. Kita lanjutkan ke soal nomor 5.
2: Question number 5. How should Edo feel about speaking in English?